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ashes. 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I wanna be weightless. Teach me to fly, I won't be coming down.